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Step to the side. You'd better run and hide. Mind to the side. Everybody wants to stay alive.

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Daniel. 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I'm chilling. 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

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It don't mean a thing if I give you my heart, if you tear it apart. No, it don't mean a thing if I ain't in your eyes.

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1: 18 horas, 2 minutos.
2: Oh yeah, check it out. Give me a D.
3: D.
2: Give me a I.
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2: Give me a C.
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2: Give me a O.